said, y'all. And Darby C.B. Glidden means, can we sit with you all? We must have drunk 10 quarts of German beer. 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

and the Army has a new policy. 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
1: 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I'm a 25 to get 30 now, 5.

As he walked into the pool room, you could tell he didn't fit. In his handmade boots, custom suit, pearl-handled shooting stick. Tonight there'd be a showdown, then everyone would know who shoots the meanest game around, the Baron or Billy Joe. Billy Joe looked edgy, about to lose his cool. But the Baron's hands were steady as the two began to duel. Yeah, he was like a general on a battlefield of slate. And he would say to Billy Joe,

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And from the far end of the table, he threw his mother's wedding ring. And he said, "You won my money, but it ain't gonna do the trick. I'll bet this ring on one more game against your fancy stick."

wife had worn, and he didn't know before he left that a son would soon be born. It sounded just like thunder when the Baron shot the brake, but it grew quickly quiet as he lined up the eight. Then a warm hand touched his shoulder, and it chilled him to the bone when he turned and saw the woman who had loved him for so long. The game was never finished. The eight ball never fell. The Baron calmly picked it up and put it on the shelf. Then he placed the ring in the hands that held him long ago.

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And he turned to me and said, "You know, mister, this is the only place in the world that I'm not ashamed to show my face. But I'm gonna quit. 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When she answers, I'm gonna stand up real proud and tall. Then I'm gonna get on my knees. And I'll say, sweetheart, if you'll take me back, I'll spend the rest of my life making up to you for what I've done. I'm so ashamed of myself, and this I want you to know. Then I'm gonna take my two little babies and I'm gonna hold them so close to me, I ain't gonna never let them go. I guess I should have told him then that she'd already remarried again. But after hearing what he'd said to me, why, there wasn't no way I could add to his misery. So I said, good luck, my best to you.

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1: He kisses her goodbye and heads for the radio station. Oh, he hates to leave her, but he's got another show to do. 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

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The radio was playing, and as he walked in on her, her lover, he heard himself saying the last words that they ever heard.

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I'll take my chances and climb that mountain. Though Clifton Clowers, he might take my life,

flowers. I'm gonna... We invite you to go cruising with WXRL in 2027 to Nova Scotia, Canada, and the New England areas, September 11th through the 19th. 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
1: AP News, I'm Marcela Sanchez. An Indian pilot is being praised for saving lives after preventing a potential disaster on a Fly Dubai flight bound for Israel. The AP's Karen Shamas has more.
2: Captain Smit Machkar was at the controls when a co-pilot stabbed him, causing the Boeing 737 plane carrying 174 people to plummet. Passengers described how the pilot still managed to open the cockpit door to let them in to restrain the attacker. Other crew members on the flight took over landing the plane in Saudi Arabia. In Mumbai, many, including India's Prime Minister Narendra Modi, praised his bravery and quick thinking. Ami Sapani, a neighbor of Mashkar's parents, wished him a speedy recovery from his injuries.
3: Just he has to be healthy and fine. He's got two kids. Small kids.
2: The Indian embassy in Riyadh said late Wednesday that Machkar was taken to a hospital and was in a stable condition. I'm Karen Chamas.
1: Officials in Tennessee were unable to execute Krista Gayle Pike yesterday after two doses of a lethal drug failed. Pike was alive and loudly snoring after the attempted lethal injection, and her attorneys say she was taken by ambulance to a hospital. They say they haven't been told about her condition. Pike, who's now 50, was convicted in the 1995 murder of 19-year-old Colleen Slemmer, a killing she committed at age 18. She'd been scheduled for execution at 10 a.m. yesterday, but an appeals court had halted the execution just an hour before it was set to begin. Hours later, the U.S. Supreme Court overturned that stay. Pennsylvania health officials have reported a fifth measles-associated death as the U.S. endures its worst year for the disease since 1991. The Pennsylvania Department of Health says the person was unvaccinated. Global shares are trading mixed today. This is AP News.
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4: An important voting block for Republicans say the administration's Make America Healthy Again is not doing much. AP correspondent Donna Warder has more.
5: In a national survey by the Associated Press and KFF of more than 2,000 registered voters in rural areas, about 80% say that President Donald Trump's Make America Healthy Again, MAHA, has had either a negative effect or no impact at all on the health of people where they live. Rural voters are an important voting bloc for Trump and fellow Republicans. But some of those voters say they're getting a mixed message from the administration. One Iowa farmer, a Democrat, says the cancer rate in her state is rising, and she says the return of measles and polio scares her. And nearly half of rural voters in the survey say their communities don't have enough health care providers. I'm Donna Warder.
4: More on this story at apnews.com. I'm Marcela Sanchez, AP News.
6: And we are WXRL. Good morning, I'm Ralph C., and I welcome you to the show. 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Okay, we got Ralph's Record Box coming up along with This Day in Country Music History. Yeah, that segment a little bit later on. Okay, with all that out of the way, what do you say we start October 1st?
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6: We are indeed. Okay, now, as I said before, and many times I've mentioned this, I was in Vegas for 24 years, and I tell you, this morning, my thoughts are with the city that holds a special place in my heart. Las Vegas is known for its bright lights and entertainment. Of course, that's what it is. And gambling and hotel stays, phenomenal entertainment shows, big entertainment. But today we pause to remember the people behind the lights. Now, I know this personally because I was at October 1st shooting at the Harvest place right across from Mandalay Bay. So October 1st of 2017, thousands of country fans, and I was there outside that working with the Metro Police Department, gathering at the Route 91 Harvest Festival. They came to hear songs. They loved to share the night with their family and friends, and it was a great night. It was a great out for a family. 58 people died that night in the immediate aftermath of that attack. 2 months later, a couple more died from their injuries. Now today we remember all 60, if you will, and everyone else that changed their life on that day. 850 or more were injured. And again, I can tell you firsthand because I was at that 91. I was in there at the daytime, and our staff was there in the evening when all that happened. We also remember the courage that followed. Strangers helped strangers. People left throwing people out. Placing people on trucks, getting them to the hospital, getting behind trucks, getting underneath trucks and cars, and just anywhere they could, under fences. It was pretty bad. Strangers helped strangers. People carrying the wounded to safety. Police officers, firefighters, paramedics answered those calls. Doctors and nurses worked through the night. Desert Springs Memorial was probably the biggest one. The Sunrise Children's Hospital was another one because it's the number one trauma center. UMC, United University Medical Center,

0: was also one of the biggest ones there. No, neighbors donated blood to offer comfort. In the middle of the heartbreak, people reached out to one another. The compassion gave a grieving community the strength when it needed it the most. Two words became prominent that night: Vegas Strong. A promise to stand together, a promise to survive, to remember the families and to keep those lost who lost their lives in our hearts. For those who love country music, like us here at WXRL and all our listeners, the remembrance reaches across those miles. Those fans are our part of our music family, and they always will be. Coming home from Las Vegas last November, I carried that with me. Country music brings us together. It brings us songs for the happiest days of our lives and those moments that were hard to find. So from Las Vegas to Buffalo and Western New York, our hearts are filled with those families and survivors and everyone else still finding their way forward. I'm Ralsei, and I thank you for taking a minute to remember those people on October 1st of 2017. Again, I was there. I was firsthand. It was a very bad scene. So, all right, what do you say we get started, get some stuff out of the way, and then we'll continue with the classic country music.
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0: 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I thank you for that, and I thank you for hanging out with us here this morning. We're going to get some traffic. First look at traffic and weather.
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0: Thank you, Linda. And here's your official forecast for Greater Buffalo. I can pretty sum it up in just maybe one word: dark. That's it. Till sunshine, and that's it. No, we have the official forecast for Greater Buffalo today. Showers mainly till 10 a.m., mostly cloudy. Looking for high of 76. That's awesome. South winds 9 to 14 with gusts around 26 and about 60% chance of showers today. Tonight, showers likely before 5 a.m., mostly cloudy, looking for a low of 61. Southwest wind 6 to 9, not bad. And a little speak into Friday. We're going to go showers, mainly before 2. High near 67. West wind 6 to 9. And a chance of showers are 90%. Yeah. Currently 63 degrees. We're climbing here in West in our country. What do you say we check in with Mr. Lance? First look at traffic. What do you got, sir?
3: Good morning, everyone. Roads are still a bit wet this morning. We've been dealing with some light rain for the early commute, so keep that in mind. Watch your speeds a bit. Just a couple of areas slowing down just a hair for us. The 90 East ram to the 190 North. Nothing abnormal there. A little slow entering the work zone. Then the 290 East tapping the brakes a little bit between Main Street and the Blue Water Tower, but that's about it. The 33, 190, Southtown routes, Route 5, 400, 219. Everything else looking pretty good so far this morning. With your NFTA traffic and transit update, I'm Lance Mount.
0: Thank you, Mr. Lance. We do appreciate that. 7-Eleven, good morning. Ralsei Show, WXRL, your home for classic country. Mr. Ray Price. More weather and traffic coming up.

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0: Alabama, down home, and that's where we are, down home. We're at home, we're at the station, where it's about 64. It's getting better, and unfortunately, the rain is still starting to come down, but we'll get by all that. We got all that coming up, weather and some more traffic. It's about 7:40, and the Arp State Farms Local Talent Salute, and in the spotlight today, Dwayne Hall from Buffalo with Keeping Country Country. And that's what we do here. We keep playing those country hits here on WXRL, your home for classic country music. Now, we do this on Monday, Tuesday, Wednesday with Craig Matthews and the Matthews in the Morning radio show, and I do follow it up on Thursday. 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
0: And in opening Ralph's record box this morning, we have the number one song on this day, October 1st of 1972. Can you go that far back? Sure, why not? Remember what y'all were doing? How about this one? It's from Mel Tillis, and I Ain't Never.

I Ain't Never with Mel Tillis, the number one song for this day, October 1st of 1972. Join us next week when we open up Ralph's record box and feature the number one song for October 8th of 1973. From the Ralph C. Show and your home for classic country music, W.

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4: Let's turn back the clock to October 1st of 1983 and see what America was watching, listening to, and talking about. The number one television show on CBS was After MASH. The premiere of After MASH was America's number one television program for Nielsen's week of September 26th through October 2. The MASH spinoff reunited Harry Morgan, Jamie Farr, William Christopher after the Korean War. The number one country song, New Looks from an Old Lover by B.J. Thomas. B.J. Thomas held the number one spot on the Billboard Hot Country Singles chart, dated October 1st of 1983. New Looks from an Old Lover became his third and final U.S. chart topper, spending 1 week at number one. At the movies, The Big Chill was America's number one for the weekend ending October 2, with about $3.7 million. The comedy drama starring Glenn Close, Kevin Klein, and William Hurt, and Jeff Goldblum.
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4: The commercial to remember, Coke Is It, from Coca-Cola. Commercials didn't have official weekly number one charts, but Coca-Cola's major television campaign in 1983 used the slogan, Coke Is It. Bill Cosby appeared in the series of Coke commercials and challenged rival Pepsi taste test advertising.

So what's happening on October 1st of 1983? After MASH was leading the television ratings, The Big Chill was America's number one movie, Bonnie Tyler was singing Total Eclipse of the Heart, Coca-Cola was telling America that Coke is it, and in country music, B.J. Thomas was at number one with New Looks from an Old Lover. From 1983 back to today, you're listening to The Ralph C. Show on WXRL Classic Country Music. Here's B.J. Thomas.

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1: AP News, I'm Marcela Sanchez. President Trump and Vice President J.D. Vance are hitting the campaign trail, heading up to heavily Republican areas where GOP candidates are looking for a boost. Trump will travel to Texas and Oklahoma, kicking off what he says will be a 30-day campaign blitz leading up to November 3rd. Vance will travel to Florida. Tennessee Governor Bill Lee has ordered a third-party review to determine what happened after state officials were unable to execute Krista Gayle Pike yesterday. Pike, who's now 50, was convicted in the death of 19-year-old Colleen Slemmer in 1995. The AP's Donna Warder reports Pike was 18 years old at the time.
2: Media witness Catherine Sweeney says Pike was given two doses of the lethal drug pentobarbital, but that still did not kill her.
3: She lifted her head up and was looking around at one point. She said that there was a spot that was burning and hurting and asked if that was normal. None of it was normal. I covered all the executions last year and most of the ones this year. We haven't seen anything like it.
2: It would have been the first woman execution in the state in more than 200 years. I'm Donna Warder.
1: Passengers aboard a flight Dubai flight burst into the cockpit and wrestled with the co-pilot after he stabbed the captain in an apparent attempt to crash the plane. The jetliner was flying from Dubai in the United Arab Emirates to Tel Aviv, Israel yesterday. In a CNN interview, Israeli Prime Minister Benjamin Netanyahu said the attacker was an Omani national and was being interrogated in Saudi Arabia, where he was arrested. It's still not clear what motivated the attack. U.S. futures are mixed, and Brent crude is bouncing back above $100 a barrel. More stories at apnews.com. This is AP News.
4: We wouldn't.
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1: Cristiano Ronaldo walked out on Portugal's training camp hours after coach Jorge Jesus said he would not start the game against Denmark in the Nations League today. The 41-year-old soccer star said that in time he would tell the truth about the reasons behind his departure. The Commanders have welcomed back their starting quarterback to the practice field after the team's arrival in England. Correspondent Dave Ferry has more.
9: Quarterback Jaden Daniels went through a light practice Wednesday as the Commanders prepare for Sunday's game against the Colts in London. Daniels missed Sunday's win over the Seahawks after dislocating his left elbow against the Cowboys in Week 2. He wore a brace on the elbow Wednesday and will continue to use it the rest of the season. Head coach Dan Quinn says Daniels won't play until he's ready, which could be Sunday or the following weekend against the Giants. Without Daniels, Marcus Mariota led Washington to a win over the defending Super Bowl champs.
1: 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I'm Marcela Sanchez, AP News.
10: 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I welcome you to the Ralph C. Show. 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And if you're asking Don, how are you going to listen? 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

0: Monday, Tuesday, Wednesday with Craig Matthews, 7 to 9, and then I do follow it up on next Thursday. 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
0: Ronnie Millsap, 805. Good morning, Ralph C. Show. Lost in the 50s tonight. Actually, that kind of be nice back in the 50s. Things were a lot easier back then. Here's Ronnie Millsap.

There's a fun three-day weekend you don't want to miss. It's the Diamond Jubilee Polka Weekend Celebration in the Catskills, April 9th, 10th, and 11th of 2027. This three-day tour includes food and entertainment, starring one of the biggest names in polka, Jimmy Stir and his orchestra.

0: RFD-TV's Molly B, Joe Stanky and the Cadets, the Polka Family with Hank Gasevich, and Western New York local favorites, the Concertina All-Stars with Greg Schwiedak. 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
1: 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Or just like I say, give us a call, 716-681-1313 for more info. Thank you, Linda, for that. And get your reservations in because really that one's going to sell out, just like most of them do. But so you want to really get your reservations in early as soon as you can. All right, with 8:11, what do you say we take a look at some weather?

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0: And as we do with all our sponsors, please tell them you did hear about it here on WXRL. 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Okay, it is, here's your official forecast for Greater Buffalo. Showers likely, mainly before 10 a.m., then mostly cloudy with a high of about 76. We're not there yet, but we're climbing. Southwest winds 9 to 14, gusts as high about 26, and a 60% chance of showers today. Now, tonight, showers are likely, mostly cloudy, with a low of 61. That's pretty comfortable. Southwest winds 6 to 9. Now, Friday, showers mainly before 2, a high of 67. Not bad there. West winds 6 to 9, and 90% chance of showers. Yeah, that one kind of went up a little bit. Sorry about that. It's currently 64 degrees in RL Country. Lance, please check in.
2: Good morning, everyone. It's pretty slow in some spots. We're in the busiest part of the drive, so the 290 East, let's start there. We do have congestion from Millersport Highway all the way to the Blue Water Tower. Nothing out of the ordinary in terms of your volume heading towards the 90 West. The 90 East is pretty slow right now through West Seneca from Ridge Road, passing the 400, up towards the 190. Those delays all because of that work zone on the 190 North. And then we do have, looks like, some congestion on the 190 South as well between Sheridan Drive and Ontario Street. With your NFTA Traffic and Transit update, I'm Lance.
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Thank you for hanging out with me this morning. 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

820 Good Morning, WXIRL, Ralph C. Show, you and me. And today at 5, it's Drive Time Polka with Ronnie D. Tomorrow morning, it's Lou 5 with Rambling Country. And Monday, Tuesday, Wednesday, you'll have Mr. Craig Matthews and his Matthews in the Morning Radio Show. And I am back next Thursday, October 8th, for more fun as we go along. Now, I got to tell you, now, this song here, it pretty much says everything you need to know about my people.

0: Yep, that's the hotline, the boss. Better get that one. Hello.
1: Shut up and play the hits.
0: Boss said, play the hits. Here they are. Barbara Mandrell.

0: 826. Good morning, WXRL. Barbara Mandrell. She's sleeping single in a double bed. Well, oops. You're right, Mike? Sorry about that. Okay, now Jimmy Dean, he's up next. I got a little story about a backstory, if you will, about Jimmy Dean. When he passed, besides owning the Jimmy Dean Sausage Company and all those Grammys and all the nominations for everything he's done, on his estate, he's buried in a 9-foot guitar, underneath a 9-foot guitar, with the words from the song "Big Bad John." It's go along, you'll take a look at it. Just, you know, Jimmy Dean piano on his estate. It's pretty cool. Jimmy Dean,
1: Big John,
0: with Big Bad John.
1: Big John.
2: Every morning at the mine, you could see him arrive. He stood 6 foot six and weighed 245, kind of broad at the shoulder and narrow at the hip. And everybody

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He didn't say much, he kind of quiet and shy. And if you spoke at all, you just said hi to Big John. Somebody said he came from New Orleans, where he got in a fight over a Cajun queen, and a crashing blow from a huge right hand sent a Louisiana fella to the promised land, Big John.

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Through the dust and the smoke of this man-made hell walked a giant of a man that the miners knew well. Grabbed a sagging timber and gave out with a groan, and like a giant oak tree just stood there alone, Big John.

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Now there's only one left down there to save Big John. With Jackson Timbers, they started back down. Then came that rumble way down in the ground. And the smoke and gas belched out of that mine. 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

Yep, at the bottom of that pit lies a big, big man. 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Underneath the piano, here lies a big, big man. Jimmy Dean, Sausage Company owner, many, many Grammys through these years, actor, writer, several books out. Big, big John. Great song. Okay, let's continue with more on the WXRL Ralph C.

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Kenny Rogers, Dottie West, 8:30, good morning. More weather and traffic all coming up.

0: What a great collaboration between those two, Kenny Rogers and Dottie West. Have you ever been on a tour? Oh, yes. Those tours are fantastic. Many people call us and tell us they loved it. They want to do it again. They can't wait for another one. We've got a lot more coming up. I think one more this year and all next year we're starting. So go to the WXRL page, click the tour tab, more information, or give us a call, 716-681-1313. And Linda's going to tell us about one more.
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0: We dance, Brad Paisley, 842 WXRL, Ralph C. Show, Classic Country. We're going to just say a last look at weather and traffic. Let's get that started.
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0: 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Here is your official official forecast for Greater Buffalo. Today, showers are likely, mostly cloudy. We are looking for a high of 76. We are getting there. We're climbing. South winds 9 to 14 and gusts about 26. Today, a 60% chance of showers. Tonight, showers mainly before 5, mostly cloudy. We are looking for a low of about 61. That's kind of comfortable. Southwest wind 6 to 9. And a little peek into Friday shows us showers mainly before 2, a high near 67. When winds 6 to 9 out of the west, and the chance of showers are 90%. That is kind of high, so I think we'll be looking for showers on Friday. And currently 65 degrees in RL Country. Lance, please check in with us one more time.
2: Good morning, everyone. It's pretty slow in some spots. We're in the busiest part of the drive, so the 290 East, let's start there. We do have congestion from Millersport Highway all the way to the Blue Water Tower. Nothing out of the ordinary in terms of your volume heading towards the 90 West. The 90 East is pretty slow right now through West Seneca from Ridge Road, passing the 400, up towards the 190. Those delays all because of that work zone on the 190 North. And then we do have, looks like, some congestion on the 190 South as well between Sheridan Drive and Ontario Street. With your NFTA traffic and transit update, I'm Lance.
0: Thank you, Lance. Fantastic job as always today. And if you are driving down our roads because it is a little rainy, please be very careful. It's 8:45, almost time for me to go. But before we do,
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1: Welcome in to Rick Jackson's Country Classics. George Strait had 50 number one songs, and Conway Twitty had 40. But have you ever wondered which one of those songs was their biggest hit? Well, we're going to let you know today, and we'll play the top hits from many of your favorites. So let's get going with Alan Jackson on the best of the best.

love this feature because it's loaded with surprises and often not the song you might have thought just had to be the biggest chart record by some of your favorite stars. Like, if you asked me, I would have thought it would be Mama, He's Crazy by the Jets. Or maybe Why Not Me or Grandpa, Tell Me About the Good Old Days. But that's their biggest song, biggest chart record ever from the Jets in Have Mercy. And for the Zac Brown Band, it's Keep Me In Mind, and of course, Alan Jackson with Chattahoochee. Of course, then there are songs like this one, which I think most folks would have picked, and here comes Charlie Pride on our feature of the best of the best.

0: Not Neon Moon or Boot Scootin' Boogie. No, the biggest Billboard chart record Brooks and Dunn ever had was that song called Ain't Nothing About You, which spent 6 weeks at number one in 2001. Coming up, the biggest hits from Toby Keith, the Statler Brothers, Willie Nelson, and Reba McEntire. And your job is to start thinking about which song you think was their biggest hit. And our job is to give you the answer next, right here on Rick Jackson's Country Classics.
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4: The best of the best, the biggest chart record from your favorite singers. And I don't think this will shock y'all when I play it, but just as sure, there are plenty who might have guessed that Toby Keith's biggest record might have been Should Have Been a Cowboy or How Do You Like Me Now? Courtesy of the Red, White, and Blue, or maybe even I Love This Bar, and you would have been close. But in 2005, Toby gave us this gem called I Ain't As Good As I Once Was, but I'm as good once as I ever was. And here he comes with more of our feature of the Best of the Best.

0: Now that's a pretty big surprise. The biggest song in Reba McEntire's career, that tune called Consider Me Gone, which spent 4 weeks at number one, and it's not close. Her next two biggest records spent 2 weeks at number one, and they were both duets. One with Brooks and Dunn, If You See Him, If You See Her, and the other one with Vince Gill called The Heart Won't Lie. And this is why I do another feature every year called Signature Songs, because Father Time is the best judge of a singer's greatest songs. And over time, some songs fade and some songs rise, and we grow to like other tunes better. And Reba might be the best example, because these days, even Reba would admit that her signature song is probably Fancy. And yet that song only reached number 8 for Reba in 1991, perhaps because of the darker nature of Fancy's occupation. But now, when Reba walks out on stage with that red dress, fans go absolutely insane because they know Fancy's on the way. Coming up, we've got music on the way from Kenny Chesney and more of our feature of the best of the best.
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Kenny Chesney may be best known for his beach tunes, like No Shoes, No Shirt, No Problem, but he's also had some of the best heart tuggers we've ever heard too, like There Goes My Life, and his biggest hit, this song, 7 weeks on top of the charts, called The Good Stuff. Kenny Chesney and the best of the best.

You're bringing a few old army buddies home. You're calling from a bar. Get away from there. No, not you, honey. I was talking to the baby. Wait a minute, honey. The doorbell. 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

0: supernatural twins again.
1: Oh, come on. You got to be kidding me. If you ask me, or just about anybody, I think it would be nearly unanimous, the best song Loretta Lynn ever recorded was Cole, Miner's Daughter. But even though it was a number one tune, it wasn't her biggest hit. In fact, she had five songs that surpassed Cole, Miner's Daughter, but only by a week. All five spent 2 weeks at number one, and Cole, Miner's Daughter only managed one. And those five tunes were that song, One's on the Way, a remake of the Patsy Cline song, She's Got You, Out of My Head, Back in My Bed, Somebody Somewhere, and a duet with Conway called After the Fire Is Gone. And they were fine songs, but I think we can see after all these years,

0: years, coal miner's daughter towers over everything else she ever did. Coal miner's daughter is one of the few records that has made country music what it is today. It's a foundational song. But it wasn't her biggest hit, which is why we do this show for the surprises on our feature of the best of the best.
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0: The best of the best. How about Rascal Flatts? Well, you know, the truth is, whatever song you like best by them. Well, that's your favorite. That's the best, right? You're the best judge of what you like for a song. So I will admit that. But put us all together and it comes down to maybe a song like Mayberry or These Days or Life is a Highway. But with 5 weeks at number one, this is the big

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2: The best of the best. That's the name of our show today. We'll start this hour with the song that spent more weeks at number one than any other record we'll play today. 16 weeks on top of the charts, and here comes Hank on our feature of the best of the best.

The best of the best, the biggest chart records from your favorite stars. And that's another mild surprise with Randy Travis and his biggest chart record ever, called The Hard Rock Bottom of Your Heart, surpassing fan favorites like Forever and Ever, Amen. On the other hand, Deeper Than the Holler and Three Wooden Crosses. And speaking of chart hits, this past week, Ella Langley just tied the all-time pop record of 22 weeks at number one. A couple of years ago, we didn't even know who she was. This year, she's up for Entertainer of the Year. Wouldn't surprise anybody if she walked away with the trophy. Meantime, here's Joe Diffie and Pickup Man, his biggest song ever on our feature of the best of the best.

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2: 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Man, I'll tell you, I'm looking forward to it. 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

0: Hey, wherever you are and whatever you're doing for your 3-day Labor Day weekend, thanks for taking us along. We'll see if we can't make it that much better. You know, country music is known for its story songs. And when I think about that, this is always the first song that comes to mind. Here comes Jimmy Dean with that classic, Big John.
1: Big John. Big John.
2: Every morning at the mine, you could see him arrive. He stood 6'6" and weighed 245, kind of broad at the shoulder and narrow at the hip. And every

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And if you spoke at all, you just said hi to Big John. Somebody said he came from New Orleans, where he got in a fight over a Cajun queen and a crashing blow from a huge right hand sent a Louisiana fella to the promised land, Big John.

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Through the dust and the smoke of this man-made hell walked a giant of a man that the miners knew well. Grabbed a sagging timber and gave out with a groan, and like a giant oak tree just stood there alone, Big John.

than a miner yelled out, "There's a light up above," and 20 men scrambled from a would-be grave. Now there's only one left down there to save Big John. With Jackson Timbers, they started back down. Then came that rumble way down in the ground, and the smoke and gas belched out of that mine. Everybody knew it was the end of the line for Big John.

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These few words are written on that stand. At the bottom of this mine lies a big, big man. Big John.

0: I think a lot of people are just dumbfounded by the news that Dolly has passed. Like, I'm still reeling from the news. And I think it was even more shocking because Dolly had never mentioned cancer. She missed a lot of appearances and that kind of thing and blamed it on health issues. But the C word never came up until she was gone. And her family told us she was so busy taking care of her husband, Carl, of course, died just a little more than a year before she did, that she didn't attend her own health. And I couldn't help but be reminded of so many couples who died within a short period of time of each other. Johnny and June, Roy Rogers and Dale Evans, George and Barbara Bush, and there's a whole lot of others. Could it be that you love someone so much for so long, you just can't live without them? And she was always careful to tell us how much she loved Carl and wrote one of her last songs about him called If You Hadn't Been There for him. Boy, this one is going to hurt for a long time. I've got Ronnie Millsap coming up next. It's a Labor Day weekend feature of Working Country.
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10: AP Sports, I'm Mike Hempen. Alec Boehm's 10th inning home run was the difference in the Phillies' 4-3 win over the Braves on Wednesday, setting up a deciding Game 3 Thursday night.
11: Not really sure if what happened or how it happened, but yeah, it was obviously just a huge moment for us.
10: The other three wild card series all ended in sweeps. The Yankees beat Boston 9-2. The White Sox outscored Houston 7-3. The Padres defeated the Cubs 4-1. WNBA, the Wings stayed alive with a 108-100 overtime win over the Valkyries. The Dream downed the Mystics 93-75 to sweep that series. The Cowboys acquired cornerback Joey Porter Jr. from the Steelers in exchange for a sixth-round pick next year and a second-rounder in 2028. The Avalanche gave coach Jared Bednar a four-year extension. I'm Mike Hempen, AP Sports.

a fun three-day weekend you don't want to miss. It's the Diamond Jubilee Polka Weekend Celebration in the Catskills, April 9th, 10th, and 11th of 2027. 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

upset, maybe at work, but he's not thinking about that. And this song called Daydreams about Night Things on our feature for Labor Day weekend of Working Country.

0: just tolling us all. No, you ain't solving. 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
1: Love it. Charlie Rich, big boss man, and I love that flutter lipper thing he does in that song. Come on now, you either tried it or you thought about it. Just tall and that's all. Someone should take a picture of you when you do that. I'm going to send it to the neighbors for a good laugh. Just before that, we got music from Alabama, and we got Ricky Skaggs coming up on our Labor Day weekend feature of Working Country.
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10: Understand how these musicians can play so fast. It's just got to be second nature to them, or God-given talent, or some kind of magic or something. I can't think that fast, let alone play something that quick. And the guys in this song are just supercalifragilistic. You know the rest of it. Here comes Ricky Skaggs and Country Boy on our feature of Working Country.

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1: Here comes Roger Miller on our feature of the best of the best.

Well, here I sit a high, getting ideas. 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Dang me, dang me. They ought to take a rope and hang me. High from the highest tree. 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

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So dang me, dang me, they ought to take a rope and hang me high from the highest tree. Woman, would you?

Kenny Rogers, boy, that's a tough one. No doubt his signature song is The Gambler, but it wasn't his biggest hit. That song was, in fact, his top five goes like this. Number five, Lucille. Islands in the Stream at number four. Number three is She Believes in Me. Number two, there's The Gambler, and of course, Coward of the County, which you just heard, is the top song of his career. Now, here comes the guy who might be the toughest of them all. With 50 number one songs, and let's not forget another 41 top 10 records on top of his 50 number ones. Holy smokes, how do you pick George Strait's biggest hit? Well, here's his top five. At number five, check yes or no. Write This Down at number four. Number three, I've Come to Expect It from You. Number two, One Night at a Time. And the song you might have picked because it has become his signature tune, Amarillo by Morning, isn't even in the top 50 because it wasn't a number one song. It only reached number four for George in 1983. No, his number one song of all time is this one called A Love Without End. Amen. Here comes the king. It's George Strait on our feature of the best of the best.

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1086. 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

are always surprised when they find out the average career in professional football is only 3.3 years. It's always a surprise because we know the big names best, guys like Tom Brady or Patrick Mahomes, who play much longer. Well, it's kind of like that for recording artists. Yeah, Willie and Merle and Dolly all recorded for decades. But the average singer who actually, quote unquote, makes it only gets a recording contract for about 5 years. 10 years if they're really successful. And that 10-year mark has struck darn near every superstar, too. Most who go beyond that mark go flat first, right around the 10-year mark, and then have a comeback. And that happened with Johnny Cash, Elvis Presley, George Jones, most of the superstars not named George Strait. Case in point, Glenn Campbell, whose first hit was 1966 with Gentle on My Mind, but the hits dried up in the middle 70s when Glenn recorded this song, which skyrocketed to number one on both the pop and country charts and would give him another 10 years of hits. And here he comes with that song on our feature of Working Country.

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1: Lord have mercy on the working man. Amen to that. And that's my job from Conway Twitty. Got Alan Jackson in there too. Small town southern man. And we've got Johnny Paycheck coming up. Labor Day weekend. Working Country is our feature on Rick Jackson's Country Classics.
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0: government of this country, and even the happiest employee at the best employer in the country has had a moment when they wanted to say exactly this. And if you happen to work someplace not so good, well, you might say it every day. But it's hard to find anyone who can say it quite as effectively as Johnny Paycheck. So, Johnny, let's hear it.
1: Take this

0: Well, those are jobs too. Dangerous jobs, but work nonetheless, with less than favorable results for the guys called the Highwaymen. However, highly favorable results for the song. And I've got Dolly coming up next on our feature for Labor Day weekend of Working Country.
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It's been a long time since I've seen the kind of media attention given to someone like they're giving to Dolly Parton after her death. Still cringe when I even say that word. And forget the media, how about your friends and family? For more than a week now, it's been a topic of almost every conversation I've been in with so many people. She touched everyone, it seems. Even those who don't know her music. Maybe they found her in the movies, or on Broadway, or TV commercials, or perhaps they went to Dollywood or bought one of her products at the store, or received one of the 300 million books she gave away from her imagination library. Trust me, that isn't over either. Folks will be talking about her for decades to come, and I'll be playing her songs as long as I'm still here to do it, because, like everyone else, I love her and her music. And she has the best song to wrap up our show called Working Country. Here's Dolly.

That's Dolly in a wrap on our feature for Labor Day weekend of Working Country. I hope you have a great weekend, and thank you so much for tuning in. Hey, listen, coming up next week. Even if you have two left feet, you may find yourself dancing around the maypole this coming weekend when you turn your radio up for our feature of country dancing. Kick the dirt off those boots, get them moving with us next weekend right here on Rick Jackson's Country Classics, brought to you by Key United Stations Radio Networks and our boss there, Stephen Jones. Thanks to our syndication director, Gina Witt. Vanessa Kajikon helps out with everything behind the scenes. Thanks to all our radio stations on the network, and thank you for joining us today for Rick Jackson's Country Classics. I am Rick Jackson. Happy trails.

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We look forward to seeing you there.

Then I awake and look around me at these four gray walls that surround me. And I realize that I was only dreaming. For there's a guard and there's a sad old padre. 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

about the times that she lived through, and to think about the changing world she saw. Now somehow she reared a decent family out of poverty, and for 70 years she loved the same old grandpa. 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

0: 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News.
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Here's a fun three-day weekend you don't want to miss. 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

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However you're listening to me, I thank you for coming along for the ride, as we say. We'll steer you along to the polka beat over the next couple of hours. Yeah, talk about some things and, of course, have some great polka music, maybe a waltz here and there or an obedic. You never know what you're going to hear on Drive Time Polkas. And, of course, the best part about this is tomorrow's the weekend. Yes, you can let your hair down and enjoy the weekend coming up starting tomorrow. Anyhow, without further ado, let's get our Thursday edition of Drive Time Polkas underway just like this.

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Thank you.

You know, you could do myself a favor and actually yourself a favor, too. If you happen to go to any of the businesses that advertise on Drive Time Polkas, by all means, let them know that you heard it here on WXRL's Drive Time Polkas, because that way they know their advertising dollars are working, okay? And that's a good thing, because that means you get to listen to your favorite music, polka music, because it takes three of us, right? It takes the advertisers, it takes you, and it takes me to make this thing work. And I'm grateful for it, and I'm glad you are part of my my listening audience. So, hey, always you're always welcome to come along for the drive at 5 here on WXRL. Speaking of driving, hey, musically, let's call on the boys.

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1: Cruising along to the Polka Beat. Of course, I have traffic for you Monday through Friday about 5:30. And we also have some great polka sounds always headed out your way up until 7 o'clock. Let's call on a Buffalo band that I know you've seen and I know you love, because everybody does. 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

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And that attorney is Dawn Mischka. 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And she is clearly your elder law attorney. When you do talk to Dawn, tell her that you heard it here on Drive Time Polkas.

0: 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But anyhow, it is that time of the day to find out how the traffic is shaping up on the drive home. 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
1: Good afternoon. Starting out at the 290 East at Main Street by the Blue Water Tower, heavy congestion going on to that 90 West ramp. The 90 in both directions at the 33 in Cheektowaga is under speed, but I want to make mention the 90 West. You are under speed heavily to Walden Avenue. The 190 South at Seneca Street delays to South Ogden due to a lane closure and a detour at South Ogden. And the 190 North at Niagara Street is under speed to the Peace Bridge, and you'll be tapping the brakes on the outbound Route 5 at Ridge Road. With your NFTA Traffic and Transit Update, I'm Melody Nardone.

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Well, if you've been listening to me long enough, you know I call myself Ronnie D on the air, but you know my real name is Ronald Dombrowski, right? Ron Dombrowski. And the reason I bring that up is because there's a lot of Dombrowskis out there, including Richie and Wally Dombrowski. And yes, they are they're the makeup of the polka country musicians, the Dombrowski brothers. So let's give a listen to something by Polka Country.

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Well, this next artist, I actually have had the opportunity of meeting many, many, many times. He is one of the most kindest, down-to-earth, professional gentlemen that I think I could ever meet. He really is a gem. And again, many of you might know him from the Pick a Polka TV show that he did many years ago. But I know I've met him several times, including with the Jimmy Sturr Orchestra. In fact, he's even gotten up on stage when Jimmy's performed and done a song or two. Let's listen to something here by Joe Michalek.

Well, 1 hour is gone. One more to go. Yes, it's 6 o'clock, WXRL, Lancaster, Buffalo, 1300 on the AM dial, and you're listening to Drive Time Polkas. Yeah, we have one more hour to go. Let's continue.

Well, I'm glad you're cruising along to the Polka Beat with yours truly, Ronnie D. Yes, it's you and I on WXRL. You know, I say they are the four most important letters in the alphabet, right? Give me a W, give me an X, give me an R, give me an L. WXRL, your home for classic country and the best in polka music. In fact, speaking of polkas, let's continue along with Eddie Blazonczyk and the Versatones.

You know, one thing that always amazes me about musicians, especially those that travel, you know, from city to city, is their memory. And it's incredible what some of these musicians' memory is like, because, you know, they met you a couple times, maybe when they were in Buffalo, and then you happen to be someplace out of town, and they spot you in the crowd, and they'll go, "Hey, that's Ronnie D, Ron Dabrowski from Buffalo." I'm talking about Marion Lush. That was my experience with Marion. I have gotten to know him. I had gotten to know him. Obviously, he's passed. And him and his wife, Nancy, great people. And I've had so many great conversations with him. And then I can remember when I was in Seven Springs one time, and, you know, there's hundreds of people around you, and he's up on a stage, and he could pick you right out. Incredible. So, speaking of Lush, let's give a listen to something by him.

When most people think Zorba's, they think Texas Hots. And why not? That's their specialty. But Zorba's has more than that. 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It's a Ronnie D favorite. 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Zorba's has them as well. The burgers, the bologna and onions, the Italian sausage, the chicken, the grilled cheese, and of course, their famous Texas Hots. 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You stop in, you say hi to Tom, Sarah, Tammy, and the entire crew, and you tell them you heard it from Drive Time Polkas and Ronnie D.

0: Here's a fun 3-day weekend you don't want to miss. 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
1: I'm grateful for you. I'm always grateful to have you cruising along with me, as we call it. I call it Drive Time Polka. Some people say it's the drive at 5. Well, call it what you want, but you know, I won't be late. I'll be here. And keep in mind, we do have traffic Monday through Friday. We check traffic right around 5:30. Hopefully you get through the thick of things. Fact, helping you get through the thick of things, I think something by Polka Family will do the trick. Give a listen.

It's a halfway to Dingus Day party this Saturday, October the 3rd, at the Pine Lounge at 164 Clinton Street in Colesville, just 17 miles from Kaisertown. Just head on out Clinton Street, right into Colesville, and you can't miss it. And it all starts at 2 p.m., featuring the Kaisertown Polka Band. Come on out and celebrate halfway to Dingus Day this Saturday, October the 3rd, starting at 2 p.m. And the best part is admission is free. And, of course, you can enjoy some great Polish food, not to mention drink specials. Lots of polka fun. It's the Kaisertown Polka Band this Saturday, October the 3rd, starting at 2 p.m. at the Pine Lounge at 164 Clinton Street in the heart of Colesville. It's going to be loads of polka fun. Come on out and do some dancing and romancing and have yourself a grand old time. And, of course, the Kaisertown Polka Band will be there starting at 2 o'clock. Admission is free. Come on out and tell Mary Ann and Jessica and the entire staff that you heard it from Ronnie D. and Drive Time Polkas.

You know, it wasn't too long ago when polka music was part of the Grammy Awards. Unfortunately, it's no longer. And of course, Frankie Yankovic won the first polka music Grammy. But this next artist has numerous Grammys. Yes, he has numerous Grammys. And of course, he's also been on the Polka Buzz TV show. He's appeared here in Western New York many, many times. Let's hear from Jimmy Sturr.

Jimmy Stir, inviting you to join me every Sunday at 2 o'clock right here on WXRL. It's Polka Session with yours truly for 60 minutes, following LJ with Polka Jamboree. We're going to have a party every Sunday right here. Make sure you're with us. Man, I'll tell you, I'm looking forward to it. That's Sundays at 2 o'clock right here on WXRL.

Well, you're with Ronnie D here on WXRL, and for those of you that have listened to me over the years, you know I haven't bounced around to too many radio stations. In fact, I probably have spent most of my career right here at WXRL as far as radio is concerned. So I'll tell you, and I enjoy it. I enjoy the Ramblin' Lou family. I miss Lou immensely, and I enjoy the good old classic country music, and I like filling in sometimes on a Grand Old Country or helping them out broadcast from the Erie County Fair or at Canal Fest or whenever they need me to pitch in and help out and play some great classic country music. I really enjoy that. And I also obviously enjoy polka music. So let's keep the polkas coming out your way. Here's something by the news.

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0: It all takes place at Classics 5 Banquet Center, 2425 Niagara Falls Boulevard in Amherst. 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Box 170, Lancaster, New York, 14086. Don't miss this Christmas celebration with the Ramblin' Lou Family Band, Saturday, December 5th. Hey, it's a family tradition.
1: 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And, you know, I don't care what type of music you play. If you are nominated for a Grammy, right? Yeah, Grammy nominated. That, to me, is extra special. And you're doing something right. And, of course, this next band has been nominated for numerous Grammys. So Grammy-nominated Buffalo Touch.

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We're cruising along to the Polka Beat, taking you up till 7 o'clock. By the way, if you want to contact me, the best way to do this would be to go to my website, drivetimepolkas.net. Yes, you'll find my email address there. You'll also find a phone number and, of course, a mailing address. So you can contact me any of those ways, whether you call or text me, whether you email me, or, of course, you can send it through the mail, the regular mail. So by all means, keep in contact, especially if you do have dedications, okay? Because, you know, the earlier I get them, the better off and the better chance you'll have of getting them on the air. So keep that in mind. Right now, let's continue along with the John Gooda.

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Well, that's going to kind of wrap it up for the Thursday edition of Drive Time Polkas for Ronnie D. And again, I look forward to being back with you tomorrow at 5. We'll get the weekend started. Check traffic at 5:30. Have ourselves a lot of fun. Have yourself a good night from Ronnie D.

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1: Welcome into another week of Pure American Country. I'm Zach Bennett coming to you from the historic Roy Acuff home, the Acuff House Studio on the Grand Ole Opry Plaza in Nashville, Tennessee, the epicenter of country music. And I'm proud to be carrying on the legacy of our late great host, Bill Cody. I know he's smiling down on us every week. Well, fall is almost here, and this is about the time of year when getting in the car and going somewhere starts sounding pretty good, actually. You got nice foliage, nice weather. So this week on Pure American Country, we're going to take a musical trip around America. Not just playing songs that mention places, but listening to the sounds that those places gave country music. And Texas is a pretty good place to start. This record has been absolutely enormous in 2026, and we're going to play it again for you right now. Here's Ella Langley. Choosing Texas kicks off this week's Pure American Country.

0: That's one of those songs that you just can't escape this year. I mean, doing well on the country charts, but also on the Billboard Hot 100. It's playing on pop radio. You probably even hear it in the grocery store if you go. Choosing Texas from Ella Langley. Now, Ella is from Alabama, so I'm not going to tell you that's quote-unquote Texas music just because Texas is in the title, but it does get us to the Lone Star State. And funny enough, one of the bands most closely identified with Texas didn't start there either. Asleep at the Wheel began in West Virginia. They spent some time out west, and eventually Willie Nelson and Doug Somm encouraged Ray Benson and the boys to head to Austin, and well, that turned out pretty well for them. For more than 50 years now, they have helped keep Western swing alive for new generations. Here's Asleep at the Wheel, Miles and Miles of Texas on Pure American Country.
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0: That's Leanne Rimes with Blue on Pure American Country. Bill Mack wrote that song years before Leanne recorded it, a whole generation before she was born, really. Bill's original was recorded in Wichita Falls, Texas, back in 1958. Leanne Rimes was born, by the way, in 1982. But despite a story that got repeated for years, and this has been one of those country urban legends, Bill Mack said he did not write that song for Patsy Cline. So let's just clear the air on that. But even that song's Texas roots may be go a little deeper than the version most of us grew up hearing. Coming up, we're going to head east and hear some of that Louisiana and Cajun influence that found its way into mainstream country. I'm Zach Bennett, and this is Pure American Country. Don't go anywhere.
1: It's pure American country.
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Williams on Pure American Country. That's a classic if there ever was one. Now, there's some real musical borrowing going on underneath that record. The melody actually comes directly out of an older Cajun tune known as Grand Texas. And Hank took that sound, put his own Louisiana story around it, and wound up with one of the biggest country records of 1952, really the 50s as a whole. Now, more than 40 years later, you could still hear that Louisiana influence showing up in the middle of mainstream country radio. This one even came with a little Zydeco.

0: straight, Adelaida after Hank Williams and Jambalaya on the Bayou. Two completely different generations of country music, both by guys who were at one point called the king of country music, and both reaching into Louisiana for part of that sound. Coming up next, we'll take your requests. We got one for Garth Brooks on the way and Hellos and Hometowns as you're listening to Pure American Country. I'm Zach Bennett. I'll be right back.
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3: 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Box 170, Lancaster, New York, 14086. Don't miss this Christmas celebration with the Ramblin' Lou Family Band, Saturday, December 5th. Hey, it's a family tradition.

That's Garth Brooks. If Tomorrow Never Comes on this week's Pure American Country, a song going out by request to Carol in Brooklyn, Michigan. Carol called us at 615-669-6650, left a beautiful voicemail. She said she and her late husband used to say that line to each other, if tomorrow never comes. So obviously that song carries something very personal for her now. Carol, thank you for trusting us with that story. I'm so glad we could play it for you. And we'll leave that request right there where it belongs. If there's something you would like to hear, maybe tell us why you want to hear a certain song. I love hearing these stories. Again, that number is 615-669-6650. 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Paris, Texas, that superstar country, Coin 93.9. So glad to have you guys on board. Eric and the crew down there always doing great work, and one of our great longtime affiliates. Okie Country 101.7 KTFX, serving Muskogee, Oklahoma. Proud to be an Okie from Muskogee. Don't make me sing. I promise I'll never do that again. And 104.3 The River, WXBC, Hardinsburg, Kentucky. Glad to have all of you along for the ride. Now back to our trip around the country. Dolly Parton wrote this next song for a movie called Rhinestone, but there's nothing particularly Hollywood about the homesickness in it. She grew up, of course, in East Tennessee, and this one points straight back toward the Smokies. Here's Dolly with Tennessee Homesick Blues on Pure American Country.

0: That's Tennessee Homesick Blues. Dolly Parton on Pure American Country. Still ahead this hour, our spotlight here, 1994. And we'll hear three records that got to Nashville from three very different places. I'm Zach Bennett. This is Pure American Country.
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1: It's time for the Spotlight Year segment. We're going to go back to 1994 this week on Pure American Country. Country radio was enormous that year, but one of the interesting things about it is how many very different sounds could still live right beside each other on the dial. Before Nashville knew David Ball as a solo hitmaker, he had spent years in Uncle Walt's band, an acoustic trio that became a favorite down in the Austin music scene. And then David came back to Nashville and made a record that sounded like somebody had turned the honky-tonk clock backward about 30 years, and country radio couldn't get enough of it. 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
2: Yes,

That's David Ball, Thinking Problem on Pure American Country. Now we head about 1,300 miles southeast from Austin and get a completely different version of 1994 country music. The Mavericks actually formed in Miami, Florida. And between the late Raul Malo's voice, the band's country foundation, and all those hints of rock, pop, and Latin music around the edges, they were almost impossible to mistake for anybody else on the radio. Here's the Mavericks from 1994 with their Goes My Heart. There goes

Shenandoah, if Bubba can dance, I can too, from our Spotlight year of 1994. Interesting connection with those last two songs, There Goes My Heart and If Bubba Can Dance, both produced by Don Cook. But Shenandoah itself came together in Muscle Shoals, Alabama, another place with a musical identity strong enough to travel. So we got Austin, Miami, and Muscle Shoals, three very different roads into country radio in our Spotlight year of 1994. And that wraps up this hour of Pure American Country. Coming up in hour two, we change the question. Now, we've heard how different parts of America develop their own country sounds, but next, what happens when musicians leave home and bring those sounds with them? We'll start hour two with the Kentucky Headhunters. Coming up next, as Pure American Country continues right here.

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And it's time now for Hour 2 of Pure American Country. I'm Zach Bennett, following in the footsteps of the late, great Bill Cody, coming to you from the Acuff House Studio on the Grand Ole Opry Plaza in Nashville, Tennessee, the epicenter of country music. And this week, we're taking a musical trip around America as we enter the fall season. Earlier, we heard some of the sounds that grew out of particular places, but this hour is about what happens when those sounds start moving. Musicians leave home, they travel, they make records somewhere else, but they don't always leave home behind. We'll start with a band that put Kentucky right in its name, but never showed much interest in sanding off the regional edges. The Kentucky Headhunters kick off Hour 2 with Dumas Walker on Pure American Country.